Hi there, this is Hosemary Chand. Here is an instrumental piece that I co-wrote with my college buddy, Bobby Bassa, entitled That Certain Sound.

0: thank you, guys. They're going to be there on sale days, May 30 and 31, to serve you so you can choose the instrument that you like or whatever item you want there in the stores. Thank you.
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1: Hi there, this is Osamiri Chand. Here is an instrumental piece that I co-wrote with my college buddy Bobby Bassa, entitled That Certain Sound.

Mattis to say his government is close to agreeing an extension of the ceasefire with Iran, amid reports it's waiting for sign-off from Donald Trump. J.D. Vance said sticking points were being smoothed out. It's envisaged this would lead to an opening of the Strait of Hormuz. The UN has added Israel and Russia to a blacklist on sexual violence in conflict. It says it's verified multiple accounts inflicted by Israeli military, police or prison officers against Palestinians, including gang rape. Israel, which joins Hamas on the list, has denied the accounts and says it will boycott the UN chief. Arriving in DR Congo, the

0: of the World Health Organization has said Ebola can be stopped. Tedros Adhanom Ghebreyesus will visit affected eastern regions. The top US federal prosecutor in Chicago has denied launching a criminal investigation into E. Jean Carroll, the magazine columnist who accused President Trump of sexual assault in the mid-1990s. Media reports on Wednesday said the Department of Justice was looking into whether she'd committed perjury. A Blue Origin rocket has dramatically exploded on its launch pad in a setback for the company run by the Amazon founder Jeff Bezos. The New Glenn rocket was undergoing a static fire test at NASA's Kennedy Space Center in the U.S. state of Florida. And Britain's first hospital roof garden designed for intensive care patients is opening today as part of a study into how fresh air, nature and sunlight can help with recovery times. BBC News.
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0: Hello there, RJ here. 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

RJ released his first album called The Teenage Touch of RJ and the Riots. Here's a track from RJ's first album, an instrumental piece called Mandrake.

Hi there, RJ here, reminding you that TGI RJ happens every Friday, and as usual, I'll be there tonight at the home of Rock and Roll, Bistro RJ at Dusitane Hotel. 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So I'll see you tonight. Bistro RJ Dusitani Hotel.

Hi there, this is Hosemary Chand. Here is an instrumental piece that I co-wrote with my college buddy, Bobby Bassa, entitled That Certain Sound.

0: Hello there, RJ here. 1 year has passed, time flies, and it's time again for the legendary two-day birthday sale. 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
1: Yeah!

0: curtain.
1: Do you think you're hearing Elvis Presley? Wrong. That's a Filipino, Jerome Evardome. Hello there, RJ here. One of the phenomenal things that happened last year was the rise of Jerome Evardome. He was discovered by It Bulaga as the clone of Elvis. And surprisingly, international music reviewers and bloggers were so impressed by Jerome, in addition to the local admirers that he has. Jerome Evardome came to me last year at Bravo Executive Lounge, and he jammed Elvis songs with me. And to my surprise, my fan base was so attracted to him, so we had two or three concerts together. It generated so many views internationally on YouTube. Fast forward to the present. I will have a concert, just me and Jerome, June 24, Wednesday, 8 p.m., RJ Bistro, Dusitani Hotel, Makati. As of now, people are already paying ahead and making reservations. So don't forget, June 24, Wednesday, 8 p.m., RJ Bistro, Dusitani Hotel, R&J Rock and Roll Party. I am going to sing Elvis songs together with Jerome. And then I'll have my own dancing set after that. So make your reservations now. 0906-221-1524. I repeat, 0906-221-1524. 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

0: God knows that I... A Blue Origin Glenn rocket has exploded on its launch pad at Cape Canaveral. No one was hurt. It's setback for the firm run by Jeff Bezos. The rocket's key to NASA's moon base plans. Britain's first hospital roof garden designed for intensive care patients opens today, with SpaceX patients who be brought up in a lift. The garden at King's in South London will allow the severe ill to experience greenery influence in the open from their beds. It will aid studies into how fresh air and sunlight can help recovery times. BBC News.
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0: Hello there, RJ here. 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

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Happy Friday, everyone. It's the last Friday of the month. We had a long month. I feel like May was a bit long. I feel like a lot happened this month. What about you? For some, I think that it was a little too quick. Like, it just flew by. But for me, it was long. But if you guys would like to send in requests, greetings, and shout-outs, I'd love to do a shout-out for you. You can text me through our new phone line. That is 0947-732-0076. You can also leave those as a comment together with your selfies on Facebook. That is facebook.com/RJ100. Happy Friday, everyone. Text me and message me. And let's get on to our new songs. Well, not new, but our songs for today. This one is from 1979, and it was released as the lead single from the album Voulez-Vous, and that is by the group ABBA. This is a song that was 100% all the royalties were donated to UNICEF, helping raise millions of dollars for children worldwide. It also hit number one in multiple countries, including Spain, Switzerland, Ireland, and New Zealand. We have ABBA to kick us off with Chiquitita.

and it features backing vocals from Carly Simon. This became James Taylor's signature hits on the radio. Here is Whenever I See Your Smiling Face.

That was James Taylor with Whenever I See Your Smiling Face. Coming right up is Rock Set with a song that peaked at number one on the Hot 100, and it was featured prominently in the movie Pretty Woman. It was originally released as a Christmas song in Sweden, but then it was reworked, and then now we have this masterpiece. Here's Rock Set with It Must Have Been Love.

and for supporting the Drive Time Angels and everyone on RJ100. Thank you so much. This next song that we're playing is from 2011. It is from the blockbuster album entitled Teenage Dream by none other than Katy Perry. This one helped Katy Perry tie Michael Jackson's record for most number one singles from one album, and it has been praised for its cinematic storytelling and emotional lyrics. This is personally my favorite Katy Perry song. Here she is with The One That Got Away.

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1: Do you think you're hearing Elvis Presley? Wrong. That's a Filipino, Jerome Evardome. Hello there, RJ here. One of the phenomenal things that happened last year was the rise of Jerome.

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1: BBC News with Govinda Gill. Vice President J.D. Vance says Washington and Tehran are very close to agreeing an extension of their ceasefire, which reports say will include the gradual reopening of the Strait of Hormuz. But he said there were still sticking points, including over the enrichment of uranium, and it was still too early to know when or if the agreement would be finalized. An uncrewed Blue Origin rocket has exploded on its launch pad during a test in a setback for the firm run by the Amazon founder Jeff Bezos. Lily Jamali reports from San Francisco.
2: Video footage of the explosion shows a huge fireball engulfing the New Glenn rocket. Blue Origin said it experienced an anomaly during a hot fire test. Jeff Bezos said it was too early to know the root cause. Mr. Bezos added that all personnel were safe. The rocket was supposed to launch 48 satellites for Amazon's internet service, Leo, a distant competitor to Starlink, which is part of Elon Musk's SpaceX. The explosion will be a setback for Blue Origin's plans, but Jeff Bezos said the company would rebuild and get back to flying.
1: Singapore's foreign minister says North Korea doesn't seem keen to engage with the US, South Korea, or Japan, as he reported back on a rare diplomatic visit to

That was The Stylistics with You Make Me Feel Brand New. And next up, we have David Bowie and Mick Jagger for this song from 1985. This one was recorded for the Live Aid charity movement in the year 1985. And all the proceeds help support famine relief efforts in Africa. We have two rock legends uniting for this track, David Bowie and Mick Jagger with Dancing in the Street.

0: That was Torn by Natalie Imbruglia, and that is our last song for today's episode. And also, my final shout-outs go out to Beng Villaganes, to Renato Jr. Francisco, and to Ding Mendoza, and also to Noel from Manila. Thank you so much for tuning in, everyone, to the show this Friday evening. We will have the weekend, but of course, we have more music coming up for you for the upcoming weeks with the rest of the Angels, DJ Jamie, DJ Gale, DJ Tay, and DJ Ashley. Okay? Thank you so much, everyone. Again, I'm inviting you to join us on the legendary RJ birthday sale. That is a two-day sale, May 30 and 31, Saturday and Sunday. That is tomorrow and the day after tomorrow. Okay, I am DJ Alex. Just remember to be kind always, no exceptions. Good night, everyone.
1: That wraps up another great ride with your Drive Time Angels. Thanks for tuning in and...

0: curtain.
1: Do you think you're hearing Elvis Presley? Wrong. That's a Filipino, Jerome Everdomi. Hello there, RJ here. One of the phenomenal things that happened last year was the rise of Jerome Everdomi. He was discovered by Itbulaga as the clone of Elvis.

0: RJFM 102.3. Hey, I feel the earth move. That was a song written and recorded by pop singer-songwriter Carole King, which first appeared on her album Tapestry. The song is one half of the double A-sided single, the flip side of which was It's Too Late. Together, both I Feel the Earth Move and It's Too Late became among the biggest mainstream pop hits of 1971. Before that was Tito Puente with El Cayuco. And the first was Love and Kisses. Thank God it's Friday. Stay on with me. This is RJ 100.
1: Hi there, RJ here. I have a new CD album out, and you can also find it in Spotify. It's called Ampless Instrumentals. It features the various tones of the RJ Super Vintage guitar, the five guitars in one. Tones of Telecaster, Stratocaster, Jazzmaster, Les Paul, and ES-335 of Gibson. No amplifiers were used to feature the natural tones of the guitar, which was plugged directly into the recording console. Thus, the title, Ampless Instrumentals. Here's a track from the album, my arrangement of Hit the Road, Jack.

0: RJFM 100.3. So that was Release Me by Wilson Phillips, the daughters respectively of Brian Wilson of the Beach Boys and of John and Michelle Phillips of the Mamas and the Papas, making the trio the best-selling female group at the time. In 1990, the group won the Billboard Music Award for Hot 100 Single of the Year for Hold On, and in addition, was nominated for 5 Grammy Awards and 2 American Music Awards. Before that, you heard Don't It Make My Brown Eyes Blue, a song written by Richard Lee and recorded by American country music singer Crystal Gayle. And the first was Blue Moon by the Marcells. This is RJ100.
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1: 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On RJ. 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

0: RJFM 100.3, Send in the Clowns. That is a song written by Stephen Sondheim for the 1973 musical A Little Night Music. Before that, it was What's Forever For by Michael Murphy. And the first was Barry Manilow, Could It Be Magic? This is RJ100.
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